0: With y'all's permission, of course. We can keep this thing moving, right?
1: Can you keep it moving?
2: Oui, et tu vois, mon Gaston et moi, on aime beaucoup ça.

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0: WBCN, who's this?
1: Hey, this is Brad. This is Brad.
0: Now, who's your favorite artist? Who do you want to hear?
1: Well, my favorite artist right now is Fatboy Slim. That guy kicks ass.
0: How tremendous is Fatboy Slim?
1: The band of the 90s, if you want to call it a band, because it's a one-man name.
0: Wow. Fatboy, and you want to hear that new Fatboy song?
1: Absolutely.
0: Which one?
1: The, it's Funk Soul Brother. Check it out.
0: Sing it. I don't know which one.
1: Right about now. The Funk Soul Brother. Check it out now. The Funk Soul Brother.

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Chess is crazy right there. So, it's like a great high right there. Playing chess, controlling the board, pieces, the squares, the movement, you know, war, capturing, thinking, strategy, planning. It's music, it's hip hop, it's sports, it's life, it's reality.

0: The thing about these artists, though, they had to it's a fine line between being hardcore and just being weird. You could choose to be soft as a pillow or hard as a rock. You know what I'm saying? Like, hold on a second. Come here. Jerry, come in the office. Smile. You see his teeth? That's no dental benefit. You don't want to be that hard. Fuck that. That's cavities and headaches. You understand what I'm saying to you?
1: One time, one session, one blessing of the kind. It goes down like this, J. Rick the West.

Something inside you is burning. A place we've had you fading. There's someone alone.

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It is easier to redirect it. Learn more ways to preserve rather than destroy. Avoid rather than check. Check rather than hurt. Hurt rather than maim. Maim rather than kill. For all life is precious.

talkies when you talk like the belly of a lead pig, please. You never see me down on my knees on my luck. Give a fuck, have a ruck like the old days. Nothing's changed, we're still defending our own. I'm a killer on the stage, we all pretending at home. So I'ma lend you my phone so you can call up a lift. I call it passion for the music, some would call it a gift. I'm sure it's one and the same, I'm never running for fame. I tend to class it as my life, with others say it's a game. Well, I've been digging for years through the sweat and the tears, and now I'm grinding the gears through the mind of my peers.